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Billy Bob Thornton was hanging with us on Country Nights Live on Friday. If you missed it, we're going to be talking to him in just a second about his new single he's got out. Here's Tucker Wetmore's Burnett.

0: Billy Bob Thornton from Landman, and now the Backbeat Troubadours is on the show.
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2: Did you ever think that you'd end up in the top 30 on the rock charts in radio?
3: Yeah, well, mostly in the Buckmasters, we're usually on the Americana charts. Yeah. And, you know, indie rock and all that kind of stuff. And so, yeah, this is, I don't really do country music, but we started writing these country songs and we got a bunch of them recorded by people. And this one is a little bit off the beaten path for what Collie and I were doing, because it is more of a rock song. And Scott said, well, who would you get to play guitar on it? And I said, well, I'd get Slash. And he said, you think we can do that? I said, yeah, I'll call him. So I called him and he said, yeah, why not? You know? So, yeah, it's quite the rocker. And it also blends, Collie's more country sensibility with my more rock sensibility, and somehow they fit together pretty well. So, yeah, we're happy with the song, and Scott really loves it. It was his idea to do this song.
2: And when Scott Borchetta has a dream, it happens.
3: Yeah.
2: How about him?
3: He's a go-getter, Scott, you know, and if he believes in something, you know, he tries to give it every chance he can to make it, you know, at least a moderate success. And, like I said, you know, I got no complaints in my life, and it's another thing that, you add on to your happiness.
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18: It's been Morgan Wallen at Wrigley Field. 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It's also been Luke Combs at Soldier Field. 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
24: What are the chances you are listening to this while drinking a nice hot cup of coffee? If so, don't let me stop you. For years, we've been reporting on the health benefits of coffee, and that's not going to stop today. A new study, this one out of Harvard School of Public Health, found that coffee and tea could help lower your risk of developing dementia. People who enjoyed 1 to 3 caffeinated cups a day saw the biggest impact. In addition to the caffeine, coffee contains hundreds of bioactive compounds that can influence inflammation, glucose metabolism, vascular function, and oxidative stress. It's also possible coffee drinkers might be doing other things that keep them healthy. Eating a more balanced diet, getting plenty of exercise, sleep, not smoking, or drinking too much alcohol. And finally, staying socially active. I'm Dr. Sanjay Gupta, helping you live a better life.
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3: 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It starts with Danger Lindsay in the morning. I take care of you during the workday. Tim White gets you home, and Nights with Elena keeps you company at night. 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

0: Landman's Billy Bob Thornton is on the show, and it turns out he and I are from the same neck of the woods.
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2: Hey, speaking of college, you were talking about taking your daughter in that 12-minute ride. Did you go to Henderson State University?
3: I did, yes.
2: I was born in Arkadelphia.
3: You're kidding me.
2: No. My twin sister and I, my parents went there.
3: That is crazy. Yeah. My parents both went to Henderson.
2: Are you serious?
3: Yeah. And
2: that's why I'm alive.
3: Well, it's why I nearly died when I was 20. But Henderson is a great school. And, you know, we had that rivalry with Ouachita across the street. You know,
2: actually, Ouachita Baptist, yes.
3: Yeah. And, I only went for a year and a half. And I majored mostly in, you know, chasing girls and shooting pool. So I most of my classes were, I got grades in three classes. And the rest of them are all incompletes because once I found out that college wasn't like high school, that you didn't have to go if you didn't want to, it's like your money. But I went on my dad's GI Bill, and it was a wild time when I went to Henderson. And, we used to, as a matter of fact, someone I know back home said that they were there recently. I think their child is going to Henderson. And,
2: okay.
3: And they were in some building, and they saw a plaque that had my name and picture or something on it, and it said something to the effect of, you know, you can fulfill your dreams, you can be anything you want to be, which for in my case translates to, if this idiot can do all right, anybody can.
2: Oh yeah, I think that's how I ended up in radio. Realizing you don't have to show up to college.
3: Oh yeah, it's amazing. But my daughter is the exact opposite of me. I mean, she's like, you know, a student at a top school in the country and all this kind of stuff. So Cal Poly. And so she's the studious one in the family.
2: And, what's she majoring in?
3: She majors in English, minors in biology.
2: She is smart.
3: So, it's just good for me to, you live vicariously through your kids sometimes, you know, and when they're doing well, it just makes you so proud. And I feel blessed every day about pretty much everything, you know.
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26: 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It's who we are.
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4: You're listening to Country.

The National Weather Service in Des Moines has issued a severe thunderstorm warning for Greene County in west central Iowa, southern Webster County in central Iowa, Guthrie County in west central Iowa, Audubon County in west central Iowa, southeastern Tech County in west central Iowa, southern Calhoun County in west central Iowa, eastern Crawford County in west central Iowa, southwestern Hamilton County in central Iowa, Boone County in central Iowa, Carroll County in west central Iowa, northwestern Dallas County in central Iowa, until 10:45 p.m. At 9:26 p.m., severe thunderstorms were located along a line extending from Sherdam to 4 miles south of Ralston to 7 miles east of Irwin to near Marne, moving southeast at 35 miles per hour. Hazard, 60 miles per hour wind gusts and penny-size hail. This is a radar-indicated threat. The following impacts are expected. Expect damage to roofs, siding, and trees. Locations impacted include Boone, Carroll, Perry, Jefferson, Audubon, Guthrie Center, Ogden, Lake City, Manning, Coon Rapids, Glidden, Panora, Gowrie, Lake Panorama, Boone Speedway, Exira, Dayton, Grand Junction, Adair, and Manila. Remain alert for a possible tornado. Tornadoes can develop quickly from severe thunderstorms. If you spot a tornado, go at once into the basement or small central room in a sturdy structure. For your protection, move to an interior room on the lowest floor of a building. Intense thunderstorm lines can produce brief tornadoes and widespread significant wind damage.

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2: Obviously, everybody wants to know, is there anything anybody can look forward to in the next season of Landman? Everybody's watching it.
3: You know, Taylor keeps everything pretty close to the breast. You know, we usually don't find out anything until he'll usually tell me, but it's still usually a couple of weeks before we start. So I don't have any idea. My guess, my sort of gut feeling is it's going to be kind of a combination of season one and season two, because season one was more about the, you know, the actual working on oil rigs and the what my job was, and there was more, you know, danger and stuff in it, and crime and different things like this, more action. Second season is more about the family and about the actual executive branch of the oil business. So, I mean, knowing Taylor, I got a feeling he's going to kind of keep that family thing going and at the same time bring back the craziness of season one. That's just my guess.
2: My favorite are the dinner scenes in that TV.
3: Oh, yeah.
2: There's nothing better than the dinner scenes and finding out what your wife is going to be wearing next.
3: Well, you know what? The dinner scenes are more dangerous to me than the oil stuff.
2: Have you learned anything about being a landman doing the show? A lot?
3: Oh, yeah. Sure. Yeah. I knew a lot of people in the oil business, you know, coming up, because I lived in Houston, Texas, and before I came to L.A., which has been longer ago than I'd like to say, but I've been out here most of my life, and but I came here from Houston, and so the people that I knew in the oil business were mainly, attorneys and stuff like that, you know, not really the oil guys themselves, but, you know, a lot of people that you see in the entertainment business worked in oil rigs and stuff like that, you know, Trace Adkins,
2: yeah, love him, he's got some great stories.
3: Oh, yeah.
2: That's an easy gig.
3: Two or three other people I know also worked on oil rigs, and, matter of fact, Larry Gatlin's family was involved in stuff out in West Texas, yeah.
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5: New truck, big

0: The National Weather Service in Des Moines has issued a severe thunderstorm warning for Polk County in central Iowa, Madison County in south central Iowa, southeastern Guthrie County in west central Iowa, northeastern Adair County in southwestern Iowa, Dallas County in central Iowa, Warren County in south central Iowa, until 11:45 p.m. At 10:22 p.m., severe thunderstorms were located along a line extending from near Lac and Slough Game Management Area to Stewart to near Greenfield, moving east at 45 miles per hour. Hazard, 60 miles per hour wind gusts. This is a radar-indicated threat. The following impacts are expected. Expect damage to roofs, siding, and trees. Locations impacted include Des Moines, West Des Moines, Ankeny, Urbandale, Johnston, Clive, Indianola, Altoona, Waukee, Norwalk, Pleasant Hill, Grimes, Winterset, Adel, Greenfield, Windsor Heights, Carlisle, Bonder Ant, Polk City, and Tylorville. This includes the following highways: Interstate 35 between mile markers 51 and 72 and between mile markers 87 and 98. Interstate 80 between mile markers 87 and 149. Interstate 235 between mile markers 1 and 14. For your protection, move to an interior room on the lowest floor of a building. A tornado watch remains in effect until 3 a.m. for central, south central, southwestern and west central Iowa. Repeating, a severe thunderstorm warning has been issued until 11:45 p.m. for the following counties.
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2: Billy Bob, it was really, really nice to get to meet you. I really appreciate you taking the time to hang with me today.
3: Oh, anytime. And I don't meet people from Arkadelphia very often. I mean, I had a lot of relatives, all my aunts and uncles and cousins in Arkadelphia. So I spent a good deal of my life in Arkadelphia. So.
2: Maybe I'll run into you there sometime.
3: Yeah, you never know, you know. Yeah, people always make fun of the name. They go, Arkadelphia. You know, and I'm like, yeah, you know, you got to be there.
2: Yeah, just let me have it. So there's no going back. Yeah.
3: I know.
2: I heard that there was a tornado that went through that town at one point and just tore up the entire town.
3: I do remember the tornado.
2: You do? Yeah.
3: Yeah. And yeah, Arkadelphia had one. When I was growing up there, we had one in Malvern that tore the town up pretty well, you know, but. When my wife comes to visit me in Texas and my daughter comes to visit and the weather gets really bad and they freak out and I'm like, girls, I was raised in Tornado Alley.
2: Yes.
3: I'm used to it. I spent about half my life in a storm cellar.
2: Exactly. We used to go to the hospital basement and we were always so grateful whenever there was a tornado because that meant that all the pizza delivery guys were going to get stuck in the basement with us. And so us kids, anytime they yelled tornado, let's go, we were like, free pizza all night. That's how I equate tornadoes and Tornado Alley is with free pizza. I know, I'm weird, but.
3: Well, I get it. We loved when they had tornado warnings, because television used to go off. You had three channels, and TV would go off at like 11 o'clock, 11:30 at night or whatever it was. Yeah. And then they would have that test pattern, you know, all night long. And, but on the nights of tornado warnings, they kept TV on so they could give you alerts. And so they would do, you know, show reruns of Andy Griffith or, you know, different shows. And it's like we got to stay up late and there was an event going on and my dad was on alert and, you know, all that kind of stuff. So we loved it because we could see the Honeymooners and Andy Griffith at midnight.
2: Oh, it's funny the things you pick up on in the middle of like tragedy. It's like, oh wait, we get Andy Griffith, we get pizza.
3: Right. You know how kids are. We just, you know, they don't pay attention to the big thing. They just want.
2: Oh, there's three coming at once. Great. I'm not getting in the tub quite yet. Yeah. Oh, I hear you. Wow, I can't believe you went to college there. I'm going to let you go. It was so fantastic to get to talk to you.
3: You too. You too.
2: You have a great day.
3: You too. Thank you so much.
2: Me too. Bye.
3: All right. Bye-bye.
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1: What are the chances you are listening to this while drinking a nice hot cup of coffee? If so, don't let me stop you. For years, we've been reporting on the health benefits of coffee, and that's not going to stop today. A new study, this one out of Harvard School of Public Health, found that coffee and tea could help lower your risk of developing dementia. People who enjoyed 1 to 3 caffeinated cups a day saw the biggest impact. In addition to the caffeine, coffee contains hundreds of bioactive compounds that can influence inflammation, glucose metabolism, vascular function, and oxidative stress. It's also possible coffee drinkers might be doing other things that keep them healthy. Eating a more balanced diet, getting plenty of exercise, sleep, not smoking, or drinking too much alcohol. And finally, staying socially active. I'm Dr. Sanjay Gupta, helping you live a better life.
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0: Bottoms Up, Brantley Gilbert, Country Nights Live. You know, I feel so bad for the first guy that decides to date his daughter.
1: Oh, I do have a plan, I think, for the first guy that comes and gets her so far. I feel like we all have to devise that plan ahead of time, and I'm sure it'll be like most of my albums. I'll change everything about it before it happens. But right now, I have a neighbor that said that the first time a guy came to pick his daughter up, he just told him, like, hey, man, just so you know, whatever you do to her, I'm going to do to you. So I think I'm going to take that up a notch and just have my driveway lined with all my biker buddies, like just the entire driveway, have him pull in that way and be like, look, son, I ain't going to clean a gun in front of you. You know I got them. But whatever you do to her, all of us are going to do to you. And, you know, some of them boys been to prison. Maybe that'll deter some of these little boy habits.
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2: 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It starts with Danger Lindsay in the morning. I take care of you during the workday. Tim White gets you home, and Nights with Elena keeps you company at night. And when the day is done, it's Up All Night with Pickle Jar on Nash FM 97.3.
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0: Chris Jansen's Me and a Beer on Country Nights Live. You know, his wife, Kelly, got him to write that song. And if you see any of his videos, you might recognize some people in it.
1: Ever since I've been married and made my own decisions, my wife will be the chick in the video. My kids and family will be the actors in the video because I write real songs, sing real songs, and I don't ever want to be falsely identified.
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0: It's been Morgan Wallen at Wrigley Field. It's been John Party in Las Vegas. It's also been Luke Combs at Soldier Field. 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

Ian Munsick, very good at social media, posted a video the other day of him singing this song, and his hair was flowing in the wind. Found out his landscaper took a leaf blower and was helping him with it. Got to get it done. Sometimes you got to use a landscaper.

0: The only concert where you're encouraged to bring canned food. I'm Justin. This is The Overnight Ride. That was Luke Bryan kicking off his farm tour this past weekend in Clovis, California. About 20,000 people showed up. Of course, the farm tour. I guess it's 11th year. Benefits farmers, education and scholarships, and a food drive, which is why they encourage people to bring cans to the They drop them off at the gate. To not injure anybody later on.
1: Be right back.
2: 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The Overnight Ride will be right back.
3: 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He's

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If you go to a Gavin Adcock show, when he comes out on stage, he throws a case of Miller Lite in the air and it comes crashing down. Is that on his rider? Case of beer to throw? Here's Wannabe on the Overnight Ride.

Now we know the brand new album, Young, will be out on August 21st from Dan and Shay. We've been saying it. Dan and Shay are fine. First one off the album, it's Say So on the Overnight Ride.

0: Hardy, favorite country song on the overnight ride. I forgot that he was a graduation speaker at a college a couple years ago. We had Eric Church give one last week. Luke Combs got an honorary degree. So did Riley Green. Hardy kind of started the trend a few years ago at Middle Tennessee State.
1: 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We'll be right back.

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1: Patio tour stop number two is this Friday at Truman's at 4 o'clock. 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

Lamar, Missouri. I don't know if it gets any more Midwest because it's smack dab in the middle of Midwest. That is where Tyler Nance is from. His new album called Midwest Memoir. This keeps me sane on the overnight ride.

0: drunk.
1: They say you eat with your eyes first. So I went to Costco and got a hot dog the other day. Because you have to after your shopping trip. I think the buns are smaller now, which makes the hot dog look bigger. Which then kept me full for two meals for only $1.50. I'm catching on to you, Costco.

Kane Brown opening his bar this week on Broadway here in Nashville. My name's Justin. It's The Overnight Ride. I somehow got invited to a special preview event. I will be going there as research for all of you to test the sliders. It's the only reason I'm going. Is it weird to hang out by the buffet the whole

0: Maybe discovered the politest person in the world. My name's Justin. It's the Overnight Ride. Went to a winery this past weekend with friends, a winery that Kix Brooks owns. Kix was not there, but someone else was, an Elvis impersonator. Not hired by the winery, just a guy dressed as Elvis, walking around, naturally taking pictures with people. But to fulfill the full impression of Elvis, he has to say, thank you very much, after almost every sentence, which may make him the politest person in all of the world. Because it's part of his job. I don't know if it's job. He was just dressed as Elvis.
1: 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We'll be right back.
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0: I was right. Tim Tebow did walk out with Morgan Wallen this past weekend in Gainesville. I finally nailed one right on the head. I'm going to wait a while to make my next prediction because I'm riding the high of predicting Tim Tebow.
1: The

Didn't seem too crazy, but there were some lines for the Be Her perfume that dropped yesterday at Ulta. I'm sure there'll be some trickling in over the next couple weeks. It's Ella Langley, Be Her, on the Overnight Ride.

Benny Chesney, Carry on the Overnight Ride. Just the perfect song. Right in time for summer. And right at the beginning of summer, June 26th, we're almost there. Cody Johnson's brand new album. Right now, it's the fall on the Overnight Ride.

0: Luke Combs, Be By You on the overnight ride, joining Elite Company this past weekend. Of course, he was at Lambeau Field where the Green Bay Packers play for his tour, my kind of Saturday night tour. He could only play in the end zone, though, I think because they want to protect the grass at Lambeau. Very, very holy field. Don't want to mess up the grass. But he was the first major concert since 2019 where Paul McCartney played. There's only been four concerts there total. Now, Shotgunning Beers was all Packers players, including their head coach and a couple former players, which this was easy. Easy prediction. Did not wear the cheesehead cowboy hat, though. A little disappointed.
1: The overnight ride. Third shifters, those that drive the big rigs, and all of you that just can't sleep. The overnight ride will be right back.
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0: My name's Justin. This is The Overnight Ride, always on Instagram. Justin Off Air. It's Chris Jansen, me and a beer.
1: Prettiest girl I've ever seen. Look at her, man, look at me.

Gavin Adcock and Zach John King opening up for Morgan Wallen this past weekend. Still the problem tour. Gavin brought a chair on stage. It was not thrown. Here's Zach John King and get to drinking.

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5: 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Well, actually, we play it longer than that. It starts with Danger Lindsay in the morning. 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Tim White gets you home, and Nights with Elena keeps you company at night. 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

0: Ashley Cook, there you are on the overnight ride. So if you watched the ACM Awards just a couple hours ago, you saw Shania Twain hosting. She announced a new single, new project is on the way, and something I've never seen before, a signature flower, her own hybrid tea rose. It's pink and has a little bit of yellow. Portion of the proceeds benefit the Shania Twain Foundation to improve food security for those in need. This is a great gift. I mean, the person you give it to has to keep it alive because you have to plant it. But in my mind, a great gift.
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3: 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It starts with Danger Lindsay in the morning. 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

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It was a beautiful wedding, but no one was sweaty.

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1: 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He is currently over in the UK. I'm sure soon we'll get another what he does before the show video. Do they have Walgreens over there? John loves Walgreens so much. He may be missing his Walgreens while he's abroad.
2: 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Second and third shifters, we are here for you. 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

0: Get more beer money on the overnight ride. So I'll be 35 in a month. I don't feel it. But the other day I did feel old because I was training some people here locally. And one of the persons said, oh, I've been on the radio before. The first song I ever introed was Kit Moore Beer Money. I went, oh, that's pretty cool. I said, when? And they said when I was 8 years old. And I went, okay, now I officially feel old.
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6: 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Well, actually, we play it longer than that. It starts with Danger Lindsay in the morning. 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
7: Danger and Lindsay in the morning. 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
8: Would you rather just do household chores or head to the gym?
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8: It's been Morgan Wallen at Wrigley Field. It's been John Party in Las Vegas. It's also been Luke Combs at Soldier Field. 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

0: Luke Combs, Sleepless in a Hotel Room on the Overnight Ride. Wrapping up two nights, Lambeau Field, Green Bay, Wisconsin this past weekend. Did not shotgun Cheese Whiz, even though I thought he would. But he did shotgun beers with the entire Green Bay Packers offensive line. And just by saying that, you know that they crushed it. And they did. They're large humans. Their gulps are bigger than ours.
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16: We'll see some shower activity early today, otherwise staying with considerable cloudiness, and then some late day showers and storms look to develop as well, with a high at about 80. Winds out of the south 10 to 15. Showers and storms likely into tonight with a low temperature around 54. Some storms will be strong, south winds 10 to 15. And then we'll see a shower chance early Tuesday with highs in the mid-60s. I'm Paul Trombley. Right now, 63.

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0: So, toy voyagers create a travel log and an online profile for a toy that they send on world adventures to other people's homes. 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They add pictures, things like that. 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
0: From the Mr. Handyman of Des Moines Weather Center.
12: We'll see some shower activity early today, otherwise staying with considerable cloudiness, and then some late day showers and storms look to develop as well, with a high of about 80. Winds out of the south 10 to 15. Showers and storms likely into tonight with a low temperature around 54. Some storms will be strong. South winds 10 to 15. And then we'll see a shower chance early Tuesday with highs in the mid-60s. I'm Paul Trombley. Right now, 64.
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4: We are looking good out there. No accidents, no delays. Might see some wet roads out there, so be careful. That's right now traffic.
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3: Okay, the NBA West Finals start tonight with the Spurs taking on the Thunder. Game one of the East Finals between the Cavaliers and the Knicks is tomorrow. In the NHL, the Canadiens and the Sabres play game seven of their series tonight.
4: Mm-hmm.
3: Ronda Rousey beat Gina Carano in 17 seconds.
4: Yeah, that was
3: 17
4: quick.
3: Seconds. And Aaron Rodgers has signed a one-year deal to return to the Pittsburgh Steelers.
4: I want to know what they both made for that fight.
3: I'm going to guess a lot.
4: Because it's 17 seconds long. That's not a bad paycheck.
3: Yeah, so...
4: whatever it is. I don't even care. If it's $100...
3: I mean...
4: and I'm guessing it's more than that. You still got paid $100 for 17 seconds.
3: If I could get in there and just get my butt kicked...
4: But knew it only took 17 seconds.
3: But knew it only took 17 seconds and that I would get a payout at the end. I think I could do that. I don't need to win. I don't care.
4: Yeah. Yeah, it was fast.
3: Yeah, okay.
4: Wait, yeah, we'll sign you up, though.
3: Oh, okay, thank you. Thank you. When Matthew McConaughey got his first taste of fame, it kind of scared him. So he fled to Peru to get his feet back on the ground. He lived without electricity for 22 days in a place where the people only knew him as Mateo.
4: And even down there, they're like, I don't know, he's a different dude, man. This is a different guy.
3: And they put out a list of the best 80s cartoon theme songs that they say all 80s kids should know by heart.
4: What do we have coming in at number one?
3: Teenage Mutant Ninja Turtles.
4: Yeah, that was a good one.
3: DuckTales.
4: DuckTales was such a great theme.
3: Chippendale Rescue Rangers.
4: That was a good one,
3: That's great. Inspector Gadget.
4: You were singing that in our office just last week.
3: And Muppet Babies.
4: Oh, Muppet Babies. What? Muppet
3: they
4: Babies
3: just
4: might
3: don't
4: be
3: make
4: might,
3: theme songs the way
4: don't.
3: They used to.
4: They don't. Muppet Babies is top five and still might be underrated on that list.
3: True.
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5: We'll see some shower activity early today, otherwise staying with considerable cloudiness, and then some late day showers and storms look to develop as well, with a high at about 80. Winds out of the south 10 to 15. Showers and storms likely into tonight with a low temperature around 54. Some storms will be strong, south winds 10 to 15, and then we'll see a shower chance early Tuesday with highs in the mid-60s. I'm Paul Trombley. Right now, 64.
6: 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Right now, traffic from the Mr. Electric Traffic Center.
7: We are looking good out there. No accidents, no delays. Might see some wet roads out there, so be careful. That's right now traffic.

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0: 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That is Cody Johnson, who, spoiler alert, had a great night last night.
1: Yeah, he did.
0: I've been calling it for a while.
1: We're going to get into it in Nash News Now.
0: We'll get into the ACM Awards coming right up.
2: Making you feel a little better about yourself, one idiot at a time. It's Danger's Daily Dumbass.
0: All right, we have a couple people here today. There's a bit of a theme with, I guess, stupid excuses. We'll start with a lady in Ohio. She was pulled over. She was driving too slow. And the officer, after he pulled her over, spotted a cup of what he believed to be alcohol. And after talking to her, he thinks, maybe you've been doing something. She did let him know that, yes, it was alcohol that was in the cup.
1: Okay.
0: However, she needed it to stay awake.
1: So, I mean, what do you want her to do?
0: Right. Which is more dangerous. I do like the idea. I needed to stay awake. Oh, okay. On your way, then.
1: That's fine.
0: How do you think that ends?
1: Yeah.
0: That interaction.
1: Yeah.
0: And then a Florida man was stopped by police in a parking lot, and he had a ton of drug paraphernalia on him. He also had something, a white powder that was in a cap.
1: Uh-huh.
0: He let them know that it wasn't fentanyl. It's just sugar, because his sugar gets low and he needs to eat it.
1: Right. So just a cap full of sugar.
0: And then he blew it at the officer, one of the officers. They believe it was a dangerous attempt to get rid of evidence.
1: Yeah.
0: He said that was not the case. Now, this...
1: He was worried about their sugar.
0: I had to read this a couple times because it was like, I'm not understanding what he's saying. But I'm going to give you what he said. I was just trying to blow that off your hand so you don't get it in your mouth. You might get sick from it. Don't touch it. Some powerful sugar.
1: Very right powerful there, sugar. Right?
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8: We'll see some shower activity early today, otherwise staying with considerable cloudiness, and then some late day showers and storms look to develop as well, with a high at about 80. Winds out of the south 10 to 15. Showers and storms likely into tonight with a low temperature around 54. Some storms will be strong, south winds 10 to 15, and then we'll see a shower chance early Tuesday with highs in the mid-60s. I'm Paul Trombley. Right now, 64.
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1: We are looking good out there. No accidents, no delays. Might see some wet roads out there, so be careful. That's right now traffic.
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0: 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That is Jordan Davis. 6:53. We are at 64 degrees. 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
2: So yeah, big night at the ACMs for Cody Johnson and Ella Langley. They kind of kicked butt.
0: Yeah, I mean, as you could hear Ella's name again and again and again, and Cody taking home the big award of the night, Entertainer of the Year. But then also, and somebody else pointed out, it's like, man, it feels like it's Chris Stapleton's won the Male Vocalist Award
2: right
0: for the last 30 years.
2: Right. So it's a little fresh. It's fresh now.
0: It is. But
2: and Cody Johnson totally deserves it.
0: Like, he does.
2: Yeah, no argument.
0: You saw it here in town a week and a half ago
2: and
0: or whatever.
2: I'm happy Ella Langley, you know, kicked butt too, because, I mean, she's so hot right now. I loved her acceptance speech.
15: I'm trying to get to say something, but I can't. Today I was having a strange day. I don't know what it is about awards, but I have strange days in the mornings here. And I walked right into Lainey's room, and I just got emotional, and she hugged me, wrapped me up, and started praying for me. And then all of a sudden, here comes Miranda Lambert in her little pink hat. And I would not be standing up here without just the encouragement of so many women. Kelsey, thank you so much for loving on me. Thank you, Jesus, for letting me do this for a living. Thank you. Thank you to the women. I would not be standing up here without that, so thank you.
0: You love it anytime somebody is truly moved by the win.
2: Yeah.
0: You know what I mean? Because you can tell the appreciation.
2: Right, absolutely. A lot of good performances.
0: Country music too. Looked and sounded great last night, I felt
2: like.
0: It did.
2: I didn't love Shania Twain as the host. It didn't work for me. I don't think she'll be back.
0: But here's the thing. Even going
2: But in, she didn't do, like, she also, like, didn't bother me. So it's okay.
0: There are certain people that I feel like are very well suited to be hosts.
2: You can tell when they're on stage that it's just like natural. It wasn't natural, I don't think, for Shania Twain.
0: I have said it before and I will say it again. Vince Gill was perfect as a host of a country music award show.
2: Yeah.
0: I feel like he was the best. He was our Billy Crystal. He's the best we've ever had.
2: Well, I loved it last night. So much fun, and can't wait for the next award show.
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22: We'll see some shower activity early today, otherwise staying with considerable cloudiness, and then some late-day showers and storms look to develop as well, with a high at about 80. Winds out of the south 10 to 15. Showers and storms likely into tonight with a low temperature around 54. Some storms will be strong, south winds 10 to 15, and then we'll see a shower chance early Tuesday with highs in the mid-60s. I'm Paul Trombley. Right now, 64.
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1: 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Right now, traffic from the Mr. Electric Traffic Center.
2: We are looking good out there. No accidents, no delays. Might see some wet roads out there, so be careful. That's right now traffic.
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Nash FM 97.3, Des Moines' new country leader, just in case. That's Morgan Wallen. 7:03, it is 64 degrees. 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

0: 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That is Vincent Mason. 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It's 710, 64 degrees. The ACM Awards went down last night. We broke it down a little bit in Nash News Now. We will, again, coming up in Nash News Now at 8:50.
1: I almost missed it, though.
0: That we were. This is what we were talking about.
1: And I love award shows,
0: right,
1: and specifically country award shows, and I never miss them. But I wasn't in the brain space on Sunday. Like, I almost forgot about it.
0: And so we were talking about what, like, does it feel off that it's on a Sunday? But you brought up a good point. The Oscars are on Sundays. The Grammys, I believe, are on a Sunday. The Golden Globes are on a Sunday.
1: Right.
0: It, for some
1: Which
0: reason...
1: Which is fine, but those are done during the winter when it's already dark out. I'm already sitting in front of my TV.
0: You're like, in TV mode.
1: Sunday was beautiful outside. So, you know, I'm sitting outside. I'm not in a sit down in front of a TV mindset. I'm still outside mindset.
0: Why do I feel like it once was the ACM Awards, the CMA Awards? Why do I feel like there for a while it was like Wednesday nights were the nights?
1: Well, CMA, the CMAs were on a Wednesday.
0: So that is right.
1: It's probably something to do also with it being on Prime, Amazon Prime, maybe.
0: Yeah.
1: Maybe it used to be like the networks were going to be like, nah, we're not going to air that. We got other things going
0: also,
1: on a weekend.
0: Do you think it's also the viewing of the way people watch things have changed so much that is maybe the thought process is it's like, we don't even care how many people watch it live.
1: Right. Whenever they get
0: when
1: around
0: to it. When you
1: hear
0: tomorrow, it's like, hey, here's what happened. It's like, oh, we should go watch that.
1: Yeah, I don't know.
0: Because you know it's going to be there. You don't have to set anything up like you once did.
1: We'll so maybe figure that's this what, out. We'll figure it out.
0: I bet we won't. I bet we won't, and we'll just...
1: I bet we get off the air right now, and we don't talk about it again.
0: That's kind of what I think, and we'll just deal with whatever it is.
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6: We'll see some shower activity early today, otherwise staying with considerable cloudiness, and then some late day showers and storms look to develop as well, with a high of about 80. Winds out of the south 10 to 15. Showers and storms likely into tonight with a low temperature around 54. Some storms will be strong. South winds 10 to 15. And then we'll see a shower chance early Tuesday with highs in the mid-60s. I'm Paul Trombley. Right now, 65. When there's something strange clogging up your drain,
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2: 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Right now, traffic from the Mr. Electric Traffic Center.
1: We have the right shoulder blocked 80 westbound at the entrance ramp from 141 east due to a stalled vehicle in that area. So be careful. We also have 80 westbound, the exit ramp partially blocked at the exit ramp to Jordan Creek Parkway because of a stalled vehicle. That's right now traffic.

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0: 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That is Bailey Zimmerman. 724, we are at 64 degrees with Danger and Lindsay.
1: Breaking down Tinseltown. 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
2: We're going to start with some sports news.
0: Okay.
2: Okay, the NBA West Finals start tonight with the Spurs taking on the Thunder. Game one of the East Finals between the Cavaliers and the Knicks is tomorrow. In the NHL, the Canadiens and the Sabres play Game 7 of their series tonight.
0: Mm-hmm.
2: Ronda Rousey beat Gina Carano in 17 seconds.
0: Yeah, that was
2: 17
0: quick.
2: Seconds. And Aaron Rodgers has signed a one-year deal to return to the Pittsburgh Steelers.
0: I want to know what they both made for that fight.
2: I'm going to guess a lot.
0: Because it's 17 seconds long. That's not a bad paycheck.
2: Yeah, so
0: whatever it is. I don't even care. If it's $100...
2: I mean,
0: and I'm guessing it's more than that. You still got paid $100 for 17 seconds.
2: If I could get in there and just get my butt kicked.
0: But knew it only took 17 seconds.
2: Only took 17 seconds and that I would get a payout at the end. I think I could do that. I don't need to win. I don't care.
0: Yeah. Yeah, we'll sign you up, though.
2: Okay, thank you. Thank you. When Matthew McConaughey got his first taste of fame.

0: It kind of scared him. So he fled to Peru to get his feet back on the ground. He lived without electricity for 22 days in a place where the people only knew him as Mateo.
1: And even down there, they're like, I don't know, he's a different dude, yeah. man. This is a different guy.
0: And they put out a list of the best 80s cartoon theme songs that they say all 80s kids should know by heart.
1: And what do we have coming in at number one?
0: Teenage Mutant Ninja Turtles.
1: Yeah, that was a good one.
0: DuckTales.
1: DuckTales was such a great theme.
0: Chippendale Rescue Rangers.
1: That was a good one,
0: That's
1: too.
0: That's great. Inspector Gadget.
1: You were singing that in our office just last week.
0: And Muppet Babies.
1: Oh, Muppet Babies. Top, what? Muppet
0: they
1: Babies
0: just
1: might
0: don't
1: be.
0: Make might, theme songs the way
1: don't.
0: They used to.
1: They don't. Muppet Babies is top five and still might be underrated on that list.
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15: We'll see some shower activity early today, otherwise staying with considerable cloudiness, and then some late-day showers and storms look to develop as well, with a high to about 80. Winds out of the south 10 to 15. Showers and storms likely into tonight with a low temperature around 54. Some storms will be strong, south winds 10 to 15. And then we'll see a shower chance early Tuesday with highs in the mid-60s. I'm Paul Trombley. Right now, 65.
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2: 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Right now, traffic from the Mr. Electric Traffic Center.
0: 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No app, no accidents, no delays, no apps. Either.
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0: Just so
1: you're not going to see any of those just out on the road.
0: Good out on the road.

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Don't tell on me, that is Jason Aldean, coming off a huge night last night at the ACM Awards. Ella Langley, weren't for the wind. It's Nash FM.

0: Nash FM 97.3, Des Moines' new country leader, weren't for the wind. That is Ella Langley. And yeah, she had a huge night last night at the ACM Awards. Congratulations.
1: Insane, yeah.
0: To her. We will get into that more in Nash News Now coming up at 8:50 with Danger and Lindsay. Two different places. We're going to be at Truman's coming up this Friday for our patio tour. I ended up at Truman's for a while on Saturday. And the way we took, have both recently put up, and I'm going to get into this, but speed bumps.
1: Okay.
0: And it feels like a ton. It's almost like, what do you want? You want a roundabout or you want a speed bump? You're getting something. Everybody gets new road accessories.
1: Good. You know what I saw recently?
0: Huh.
1: A speed table.
0: Okay. Thank you. Because this is what I was going to say, my exact point. So we're driving down one road and it says speed bumps.
1: Yeah.
0: Then the next road says speed humps. Then you also have speed tables.
1: Yeah.
0: What are we doing here?
1: I don't know.
0: So do you think, and I know what you're thinking, have you Googled this? No, because I like doing it this way better.
1: Right.
0: Do you think there's an actual difference between the three? Because I think there is.
1: I think there is. I think a speed table is like longer. It's like not just a bump. It's like a bigger thing.
0: Then my guess is the speed bump, it's just a quick, but it goes across the whole road.
1: Okay, what's the speed hump?
0: I did notice that the speed humps did not go across the whole road. It'd be like three things.
1: Okay. So we're really getting this now.
0: But
1: basically, just slow down, guys.
0: No, but here's...
1: Enjoy life. Smell the roses.
0: Okay,
1: you
0: here's what I don't like about the speed, specifically our speed bump road.
1: Okay.
0: Okay?
1: What's
0: you got to slow down to like 15 to not feel like you're Dukes of Hazzard going over this thing. Yeah. But the speed limit on the road is 30.
1: Well, what are we doing
0: then? Right. You're going to slow me down half speed, and it's about every 6 feet they have another one, it felt like. There's so many on this road. So,
1: sorry about that.
0: Thank you. I'm sure you can tell. It's been an issue for me.
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8: We'll see some shower activity early today. Otherwise, staying with considerable cloudiness and then some late-day showers and storms look to develop as well with a high to about 80. Winds out of the south 10 to 15. Showers and storms likely into tonight with a low temperature around 54. Some storms will be strong. South winds 10 to 15. And then we'll see a shower chance early Tuesday with highs in the mid-60s. I'm Paul Trombley. Right now, 65.
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1: 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That's Right Now Traffic.
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0: 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That is Morgan Wallen. 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I am all in on this.
1: Tell me.
0: And I know I'm not the only one. They say that Pizza Hut, they are bringing back their old school restaurant features. The red roof, the red checkered tablecloths, the vinyl booths.
1: I mean, it's the
0: lamps,
1: right.
0: The salad bars, the red plastic cups.
1: I mean, it's, I get it. We're in an era of nostalgia.
0: And
1: where we're clamoring for the old way of life.
0: Bring back the buffet.
1: Yeah.
0: I'd love it. And when I say I know I'm not the only one, because I can tell you who's all in on this as well, is Old Dominion.
1: Yeah?
0: So when Old Dominion, do you remember when they played Principal Park?
1: Yes.
0: A few years back.
1: Yes.
0: And they said, they were like, man, we were out riding bikes. Which when somebody says that and you don't know them, you don't know what they mean.
1: Right, like motorcycles or bicycles, yeah.
0: Old Dominion, what's your guess?
1: Motorcycles.
0: I'm going bikes. I'm going actual bicycle bikes. But anyway, they talked about the fact, and I'm pretty sure it's Winterset.
1: Yeah, they had, there's some old school pizza out there.
0: They went and they were like, they were saying it to me like, dude, you're not going to believe what we found. I was like, it was crazy. They were like, it was like we time traveled. We were like, it's like the happiest we've ever been.
1: Uh-huh.
0: They were so happy that they went to that Pizza Hut in Winterset. And so this
1: Let's
0: is news.
1: It.
0: They're waking up
1: Bring
0: today.
1: It
0: it's all coming together for Old Dominion.
1: Happy.
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14: We'll see some shower activity early today, otherwise staying with considerable cloudiness, and then some late day showers and storms look to develop as well, with a high of about 80. Winds out of the south 10 to 15. Showers and storms likely into tonight with a low temperature around 54. Some storms will be strong, south winds 10 to 15. And then we'll see a shower chance early Tuesday with highs in the mid-60s. I'm Paul Trombley. Right now, 65.
15: 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Right now, traffic from the Mr. Electric Traffic Center.
16: We are looking okay out there. No accidents, no delays, so enjoy your ride. That's Right Now Traffic.
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1: 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That's Bailey Zimmerman. 8:04, it is 64 degrees. Truman's is where we will be at this Friday, week number two for our patio tour. We'll be out there from 4 to 6. A chance for you to win a $25 Truman's gift card is on the way. It's Blake Shelton now, Nash FM.

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1: It was so much fun, yeah.
0: Just a
1: so
0: blast.
1: So many people came out. It was
0: Thank
1: awesome.
0: Thank you so much to everybody for coming out. And we're back at it this Friday. We're going to be at Truman's, which I did stop by to scope out on Saturday. It was work related. Trust me.
1: Right, you didn't have any fun while you were there.
0: Spent hours there on a work trip. But we've got another $25 gift card for Truman's that we're going to be giving out this morning with Truman's or false.
1: Yeah.
0: So it's you got a 50-50 shot.
1: Right.
0: Now, the question I would say could be challenging, but I guess it comes down to what you know and don't know.
1: Right.
0: So caller number 715-915-0973. Here is today's Truman's or false.
1: Scotland's national animal is a unicorn.
0: See, and I actually did know this one. 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
21: We'll see some shower activity early today, otherwise staying with considerable cloudiness, and then some late-day showers and storms look to develop as well, with a high at about 80. Winds out of the south 10 to 15. Showers and storms likely into tonight, with a low temperature around 54. Some storms will be strong, south winds 10 to 15. And then we'll see a shower chance early Tuesday with highs in the mid-60s. I'm Paul Trombley. Right now, 65.
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2: Nash FM 97.3. Right now traffic from the Mr. Electric Traffic Center.
1: Highway 65 southbound, the right shoulder is blocked in between the East Mixer and Altoona. So be careful in that area. That's right now traffic.
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26: All right.
0: Who's this?
1: All right.
26: Corey.
0: All right, Corey, it is time for True Men's or False. Here is your question for today.
1: Scotland's national animal is a unicorn.
26: That is Truman's.
0: That is Truman's. Well done, Corey. Very well done.
1: Scotland embraced the mythical creature in the 12th century as a symbol of purity, power, and chivalry.
0: I do like it. You know?
1: Yeah.
0: Hey, Corey, congratulations. Hopefully you can join us on Friday, and we're setting you up with that $25 Truman's gift card. Way to go.
26: All right. Thanks.
0: You are very, very welcome. We'll have another chance for you to win coming up tomorrow morning, 7:10, with Danger and Lindsay. And, of course, out at Truman's this Friday patio tour stop, number 2, starting at 4 o'clock. Jason Aldean, now Nash FM.

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0: 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It is 64 degrees.
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2: We're going to start with some sports news.
0: Okay.
2: Okay, the NBA West Finals start tonight with the Spurs taking on the Thunder. Game one of the East Finals between the Cavaliers and the Knicks is tomorrow. In the NHL, the Canadiens and the Sabres play game seven of their series tonight.
0: Mm-hmm.
2: Ronda Rousey beat Gina Carano in 17 seconds.
0: Yeah, that was
2: 17
0: quick.
2: Seconds. And Aaron Rodgers has signed a one-year deal to return to the Pittsburgh Steelers.
3: I want to know what they both made for that fight.
2: I'm going to guess a lot.
3: Because it's 17 seconds long. Yeah. That's not a bad paycheck.
2: Yeah, so...
3: Whatever it is. I don't even care. If it's $100...
2: I mean...
3: And I'm guessing it's more than that. You still got paid $100 for 17 seconds.
2: If I could get in there and just get my butt kicked...
3: But knew it only took 17 seconds.
2: Took 17 seconds and that I would get a payout at the end. I think I could do that. I don't need to win. I don't care.
3: Yeah. Yeah, we'll sign you up, though.
2: Okay, thank you. Thank you. When Matthew McConaughey got his first taste of fame, it kind of scared him. So he fled to Peru to get his feet back on the ground. He lived without electricity for 22 days in a place where the people only knew him as Mateo.
3: And even down there, they're like, I don't know, he's a different dude, yeah. Man. This is a different guy.
2: And they put out a list of the best 80s cartoon theme songs that they say all 80s kids should know by heart.
3: And what do we have coming in at number one?
2: Teenage Mutant Ninja Turtles.
3: Yeah, that was a good one.
2: DuckTales.
3: DuckTales was such a great theme.
2: Chippendale Rescue Rangers.
3: That was a good one,
2: That's
3: too.
2: That's great. Inspector Gadget.
3: You were singing that in our office just last week.
2: And Muppet Babies.
3: Oh, Muppet Babies. Top, what? Muppet
2: they
3: Babies
2: just
3: might
2: don't
3: be.
2: Make theme might, songs the way
3: don't.
2: They used to.
3: They don't. Muppet Babies is top five and still might be underrated on that list.
2: True.
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17: With mostly cloudy skies and a few isolated showers possible early on, yet late day shower and storm chances build in as well with a high temperature around 80. Winds out of the south 10 to 15. Showers and storms likely into tonight with a low temperature around 54. Some storms will be strong, south winds 10 to 15. And then we'll see a shower chance early Tuesday with highs in the mid-60s. I'm Paul Trombley. Right now, 65.
1: 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Right now, traffic from the Mr. Electric Traffic Center.
2: We have 80 eastbound, the right shoulder blocked at the exit ramp to I-235 westbound. That's due to a stalled vehicle, so be prepared. That's right now traffic.

0: 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That is Ella Langley. It's 8:43, 64 degrees with Danger and Lindsay.
1: Mondays, random facts.
0: American ginseng is so valuable that it commands $500 to $850 a pound. It's so valuable that poachers risk jail time just to steal the roots from the Appalachian Mountains.
2: Well, goodness gracious.
0: I never knew any of this. You could try. You should try.
2: I should.
0: I don't know if you have to get the roots to start. After the movie Deliverance was released in 1972, tourism became the main source of income in Rabun County, Georgia, which is where the movie was made.
2: Oh.
0: I thought you'd get the opposite feel of it. People saying, let's not drive through there.
2: I don't want to be a part of that.
0: Right?
2: Yeah.
0: I want nothing to do with that. Let's go the opposite direction. And Bela Lugosi was the actor who played Dracula.
2: Okay.
0: That's famous for that. You know some people that they get super famous for a role and they don't ever want to be associated with that ever again? Not him. He was actually buried in one of his Dracula costumes.
2: Oh.
0: So he loved it.
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0: 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From the Mr. Handyman of Des Moines Weather Center.
17: With mostly cloudy skies and a few isolated showers possible early on, yet late day shower and storm chances build in as well with a high temperature around 80. Winds out of the south 10 to 15. Showers and storms likely into tonight with a low temperature around 54. Some storms will be strong. South winds 10 to 15. And then we'll see a shower chance early Tuesday with highs in the mid-60s. I'm Paul Trombley. Right now, 66.
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14: We are looking good out there. No accidents, no delays, so enjoy your ride. That's right now traffic.

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14: Cody Johnson.
2: So yeah, big night at the ACMs for Cody Johnson and Ella Langley. They kind of kicked butt.
0: Yeah, I mean, as you could hear Ella's name again and again and again, and Cody taking home the big award of the night, Entertainer of the Year. But then also, and somebody else pointed out, it's like, man, it feels like it's Chris Stapleton's won the Male Vocalist Award
2: right
0: for the last 30 years.
2: Right. So it's a little fresh. It's fresh now.
0: It is. But
2: and Cody Johnson totally deserves it.
0: Like, he does.
2: Yeah, no argument.
0: You saw it here in town a week and a half ago
2: and
0: or whatever.
2: I'm happy Ella Langley, you know, kicked butt too, because, I mean, she's so hot right now. I loved her acceptance speech.
15: I'm trying to get to say something, but I can't. Today I was having a strange day. I don't know what it is about awards, but I have strange days in the mornings here. And I walked right into Lainey's room, and I just got emotional, and she hugged me, wrapped me up, and started praying for me. And then all of a sudden, here comes Miranda Lambert in her little pink hat, and I would not be standing up here without just the encouragement of so many women. Kelsey, thank you so much for loving on me. Thank you, Jesus, for letting me do this for a living. Thank you. Thank you to the women. I would not be standing up here without that, so thank you.
0: You love it anytime somebody is truly moved by the win.
2: Yeah.
0: You know what I mean? Because you can tell the appreciation.
2: Right, absolutely. A lot of good performances.
0: Country music too. Looked and sounded great last night, I felt
2: it did.
0: Like.
2: I didn't love Shania Twain as the host. It didn't work for me. I don't think she'll be back.
0: But here's the thing. Even going
2: But she didn't do, like, she also, like, didn't bother me. So it's okay.
0: There are certain people that I feel like are very well suited to be hosts.
2: You can tell when they're on stage that it's just like natural. It wasn't natural, I don't think, for Shania Twain.
0: I have said it before and I will say it again. Vince Gill was perfect as a host of a country music award show.
2: Yeah.
0: I feel like he was the best. He was our Billy Crystal. He's the best we've ever had.
2: Well, I loved it last night. So much fun, and can't wait for the next award show.
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25: With mostly cloudy skies and a few isolated showers possible early on, yet late day shower and storm chances build in as well with a high temperature around 80. Winds out of the south 10 to 15. Showers and storms likely into tonight with a low temperature around 54. Some storms will be strong. South winds 10 to 15. And then we'll see a shower chance early Tuesday with highs in the mid-60s. I'm Paul Trombley. Right now, 66.
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1: 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Right now traffic from the Mr. Electric Traffic Center.
2: We have the right shoulder blocked 80 eastbound at the entrance ramp to I-235 eastbound due to a stalled vehicle, so be careful there. That's right now traffic.
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That's Jason Aldean. 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

0: 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Huge night last night at the ACM Awards for Ella Langley. Big congratulations to her on that one. Danger and Lindsay. I'm very excited for Patio Tour Stop number 2 coming up this Friday. We're going to be out at Truman's Tavern from 4 to 6.
1: Great time.
0: Again, we have a ton of prizes that we're going to be giving away at the end of this thing as part of the grand prize. And remember, the more you come out to, the more signups you will have in that grand prize. We hold all the names. So even if you win a prize, you know, out at our winners from El Bait Shop, all those names go back in, still in the running for that grand prize. So we would love to see you there. The t-shirts went so fast at El Bait Shop.
1: And they really did.
0: Minutes, they were gone.
1: I'd get there early.
0: We have the cups, color-changing cups that we're going to be handing out. Again, we have a lot more of those, but also ran out by the end. But we would love to see you at Truman's coming up 4 o'clock this Friday.
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0: 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That is Kane Brown, it's Danger, and Lindsay.
1: You sang that on the ACMs last night.
0: Uh-huh. Mm-hmm. I thought it was a great night for country music. Big congratulations again to our latest Nash Athlete of the Week winner that we got on Friday, Hadley Reese. Johnston Middle School. It was great talking to her. Also, we can get your nomination. We can get it.
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0: From the Mr. Handyman of Des Moines Weather Center.
15: With mostly cloudy skies and a few isolated showers possible early on, yet late day shower and storm chances build in as well with a high temperature around 80. Winds out of the south 10 to 15. Showers and storms likely into tonight with a low temperature around 54. Some storms will be strong, south winds 10 to 15. And then we'll see a shower chance early Tuesday with highs in the mid 60s. I'm Paul Trombley. Right now, 66.
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That is Luke Bryan. Sounds like more strong storms heading our way tonight. Jordan Davis now, Turn This Truck Around, Nash FM.

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Remember, he is on the Nash concert calendar. And the video for this song, I'm just saying, if you're looking for a nice distraction today, if you like sexy cowboys, I'm just saying, this is Brunette on Nash FM 97.3.

0: So remember, Tucker Wetmore is a part of the Nash concert calendar. We have that up at NashFM973.com under events. Now, his concert isn't for several weeks, but it is a concert you might want to go ahead and get your tickets to. While you're there, that is where you're going to find the details, too, on tomorrow's Ticket Tuesday suite deal that goes on sale in regards to another concert, a gal we haven't seen in a while, Gabby Barrett, being a good mommy, raising her family, and now she wants to get back on the road. She was talented, you know, so it's good to see her back out. So, Ticket Tuesday suite deal tomorrow. She's going to be playing the Marion County Fair. 9 a.m. NashFM973.com. 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

So I was not at the Cody Johnson concert, but one of the biggest moments a lot of people said was the Toby Keith sing-along. Isn't that something? This is Morgan Wallen, Cowgirls on Nash FM.

0: I think those two team up very nicely. George Burge, Luke Bryan, Nash FM 97.3, Des Moines' new country leader. And I'll just keep reminding you so you don't forget, because there is a lot going on. They are both on the Nash concert calendar. George as an opening act for Tucker Wetmore, and Luke Bryan, of course. Well, he's Luke Bryan. So another concert that we have coming our way is Post Malone and Jelly Roll, but we're giving you an opportunity to see him somewhere else. 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
17: 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This is a public service announcement with Dakari Chapman. Why should you know your constitution and why should you know your rights as a U.S. citizen? How would you like it if someone didn't allow your club to meet at your house? I wouldn't, because that's not cool. How would you like to be tried without a jury? I wouldn't, because that's not cool. 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
0: 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Well, actually, we play it longer than that. It starts with Danger Lindsay in the morning. I take care of you during the workday. 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And when the day is done, it's Up All Night with Pickle Jar on Nash FM
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7: A better life with Dr. Sanjay Gupta.
4: We are finally starting to learn more things we can do to keep our brains sharp as we age.
8: A lot of people think crossword puzzles or Sudoku might do the trick, but the science doesn't really bear that out. What one recent study found, though, was that a certain type of brain training seems to have a significant impact on cognition as we get older. It wasn't memory or even problem-solving tasks that moved the needle. It was an interactive computerized game that tested the ability to recognize two separate images in faster and faster sequences. It's what we call a task of divided attention, in which you don't have a conscious strategy on how to improve. That's according to the study's lead author. You're just trying to do the best you can to figure out how to divide your attention. Now, the game in this study was called Double Decision, if you want to find it and try it out yourself. I'm Dr. Sanjay Gupta, helping you live a better life.
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27: With mostly cloudy skies and a few isolated showers possible early on, yet late day shower and storm chances build in as well, with a high temperature around 80. Winds out of the south 10 to 15. Showers and storms likely into tonight with a low temperature around 54. Some storms will be strong, south winds 10 to 15. And then we'll see a shower chance early Tuesday with highs in the mid-60s. I'm Paul Trombley. Right now, 69.
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Nash, if I'm 97.3 Des Moines' new country leader. So one of my three dogs is afraid of thunder. But she just wants to snuggle. But she reminds me of my dog Smokey growing up out on the farm. He was an outside dog. One time a thunder crack hit and he just came through the screen door on the couch. It was like, hello.

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So male cleavage, as I'm saying, coming back, has to do with this, I mean, very attractive young model by the name of Alton Mason. So he walks around with his shirt like that all the time. So now that's the new term, male cleavage. But y'all might remember an actor by the name of Burt Reynolds.

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0: 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I'll be there with Danger this Friday. Lindsay's got things going on with the kids, so remember those t-shirts went really fast at El Bait Shop. I'm just saying. We gave away Post Malone Jelly Roll tickets. We'll be doing that again, and we'll get people signed up for that grand prize giveaway. The pictures, the video, it looked like a lot of fun, and that's what these are all about, just having fun. 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
1: On a sesame seed tasty crust.
0: If you said it with us, you know.
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0: All stacked on that sesame seed tasty crust.
1: Close your eyes, take a bite.
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0: The answer is yes.
1: It's the Mac Daddy.
0: And we nailed it.
1: Try it tonight.
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1: Hi, I'm Sandy.
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I think it's interesting or, you know, fun, maybe even a little sad, living vicariously through other people's love lives. But when Liam Neeson and Pamela Anderson were together, I just didn't like that. I don't know why. It just didn't sit well with me. But now she's rumored to be with Tom Cruise. I'm okay with that. 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

0: 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I believe for a first time, Uncle Buck's Fish Bowl and Grill. That's inside Bass Pro Shops in Altoona. So I've never been there, but it sure sounds like fun. So not just about bowling. Yeah, you get to go bowling. Glowing sea creatures. Bowling balls shaped like mermaids. The whole shebang. 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
0: 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Well, actually, we play it longer than that. It starts with Danger Lindsay in the morning. I take care of you during the workday. Tim White gets you home, and Nights with Elena keeps you company at night. And when the day is done, it's Up All Night with Pickle Jar on Nash FM 97.3.
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Checking the Kim Chase calendar of bizarre holidays, no dirty dishes day today. So basically, that involves a break from your regular daily routine involving washing dishes. So either eat out or order in tonight. Or for me, I'm just not going to do the dirty dishes that are already in my sink. I'll do them tomorrow. 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
5: 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And today we're featuring Dan and Shay. You know, it was just around a year ago that we were starting to get worried. Are they going to break up?
6: There was a time that Dan and Shay, not to just put it too bluntly, like we didn't know if we'd make music together for a while. We went through some really low lows there, and it took a lot of work to get us back to the place where we are now. I mean, and we have never been in this good of a place ever in our career. You know, Dan and I, we hang out on a random day just to hang out. We just started hanging out again as friends, and we're just so grateful. And to be able to wake up and get to do this job for a living is absolutely wild to us. And, you know, you can make all the money in the world, but if you don't have good people around you and you're not having experiences with people that you love, it just is kind of all for nothing.
5: By the way, they are very frugal with their money. The name of this song is Say So, Dan and Shay, today's Nash New Tune at Noon Artists.

Dan and Shay, today's Nash new tune at noon artist. You would have seen them perform that song live last night if you're watching the 61st annual ACM Awards. They were introduced by Lauren Elena. It was a very emotional introduction because that introduction and the song in itself is all about May being Mental Health Awareness Month, about mental health in general. Remember last week we wore green in observance and awareness of mental health? So that song is about checking on each other. You know, people struggle in silence a lot, so reach out. Check on each other. Video 2 of their performance last night, if you want to check that out, if you missed that, NashFM973.com. 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
15: 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Deep fake videos of me endorsing products that I've never even heard of and I have no relationship with whatsoever. Let me tell you clearly, these videos are scams. They are designed to take your money. Now, a couple things you should keep in mind. If something sounds too good to be true, it probably is. When you look at these videos, if they don't seem natural, if there's something off about them, the audio or the video, it's probably AI generated. And if you come across something that does pique your interest, see if you can find evidence of it from other sources. I promise you this, if I discover something incredible that you need to know about, I'm going to talk about it somewhere that you can easily find, not on some shady social media site. I'm Dr. Sanjay Gupta, helping you live a better life.
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0: with Vincent Mason on Nash FM 97.3, Des Moines' new country leader, talking about our sweet deal that goes on sale tomorrow. It's a Ticket Tuesday sweet deal with Gabby Barrett. So we were talking about last week, you know, she'd taken some time off of touring for the family. Now that she's back on the road, the whole family tours with her, just if you're curious. 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Well, she will be performing at the Marion County Fair in Knoxville. And that's coming up on Friday, July 10th. It's a BOGO, all right? 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
11: Getting your heart broken can be really rough. It'll happen to most of us at some point in our lives. It's not just an emotional experience, it's a physical one too. Often described as getting the wind knocked out of you, a knot in your stomach, trouble sleeping. I recently spoke about this with Dr. Yoram Yovel, a psychiatrist and neuroscientist. He was on my podcast, Chasing Life. Now, he told me heartbreak doesn't have to last forever, and while your inclination might be to withdraw, isolate, and shut down, it's often the opposite of what supports healing. One of the things that helps us the most is reconnecting to other people you love. And the reverse is also true, he said. If someone you care about is struggling, don't give up on them. You hold the power to comfort loved ones that are in deep physical or emotional distress. I'm Dr. Sanjay Gupta, helping you live a better life.
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23: Cloudy this afternoon with a slight chance for storms. High of 82, winds out of the southwest, 8 to 15 miles per hour. Thunderstorms likely tonight. Lows dip down to about 54. Cloudy skies expected. Slight chance for showers tomorrow. 64, overcast skies. I'm weatherology meteorologist Paul Trombley. Right now, 73.

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So if you have been wondering when we kick off our Nash Nights in the District this year, it is June 4th. That is a Thursday, 6 to 9, a free show featuring Neil McCoy kicking it old school with local legend Jason Brown as opening act.

0: Jordan Davis, Nash FM 97.3, Des Moines' new country leader. We're coming up on Friday. The tour stop number two for our patio parties is Truman's, 4 to 6. So what I hear is there was a lineup at El Bait Shop for our t-shirts. So just keep that in mind, 4 to 6. Now, we also keep getting asked if the more times you attend a party, the more times you can sign up to win our post-tour parties grand prize. And the answer is yes. You can sign up every time you show up to one of our parties. The big grand prize giveaway is an autographed Luke Combs guitar. But this Friday, we will have t-shirts and cups and a chance to win Post Malone Jelly Roll tickets. So see you at Truman's for food and fun. 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

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It's not just the Iowa State Fair we're talking about these days. We are full-blown rushing into fair season. We'll talk about what's happening at the Marion County Fair coming up in 10. 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

0: Ella Langley, Morgan Wallen, Nash FM 97.3 Des Moines' new country leader, looking at the dates for the Marion County Fair in Knoxville. So it's July 10th to the 16th. So they're going to have their races, and there'll be a rodeo. There's going to be a demo derby. Do you know who's going to be performing on the very first night of the Marion County Fair? It is Gabby Barrett, Friday, July 10th. So tomorrow we have a Ticket Tuesday sweet deal go on sale for you. 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
3: From the Mr. Handyman of Des Moines Weather Center.
28: Cloudy skies expected this afternoon, with daytime highs approaching 82. Southerly winds 8 to 15 miles per hour. Cloudy skies expected again tonight. Thunderstorms likely. Lows dip down to about 54. Chance of rain showers tomorrow. Daytime highs approaching 64. Overcast skies. I'm weatherology meteorologist Laura Lockwood. Currently 73.
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So if you've been playing along for your chance to win that getaway to see Post Malone and Jelly Roll in the city of your choice, and you have not heard the latest national text keyword, coming up just after the top of the hour, after Cody Johnson. Right now, it's Tucker Wetmore with Brunette.

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Right now we're sitting at 73 degrees, but we do have, remember, a chance of some severe weather coming our way again tonight. Before, it sounds like quite the cool down for the next few days. 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

0: 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So he is still single, ladies, just FYI, but he's looking for his person. So he kind of jokes a lot, actually, about his ADHD and busy schedule making it very difficult to date him. I think his ex-girlfriend, now I'm not sure, but I think she had kind of a jealousy issue. That would not be easy either, right? 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So Post Malone Jelly Roll, I'm with Danger. I know that they're coming to Ames, which is awesome, but to go to maybe be able to go see him in a city that you've never visited before would be cool too, and that's what we're giving you a chance to do, a flyaway city of your choice, Post Malone Jelly Roll. 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

0: 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I mean, she's only one of the hottest females in music in general right now. Well, believe it or not, they do have lives outside the music business. 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
21: A better life with Dr. Sanjay Gupta.
22: So-called superagers, they are an enviable segment of the population. People who are older than 80, whose brains function like someone a fraction of their age. It's true, a lot of these people have genetics on their side, but more and more research is bearing out the idea that people who practice good brain health also slow their cognitive decline. Dr. Richard Isaacson, a pioneer in the Alzheimer's space, told us that, quote, his studies have found lifestyle changes including diet, exercise, reducing stress and optimizing sleep, along with managing vascular risk factors with certain medications, can actually help grow brain areas and also reduce telltale signs of Alzheimer's, such as tau tangles and amyloid plaques. What else helps? Staying social, surrounding yourself with family and friends, and maybe even volunteering for a real sense of purpose. I'm Dr. Sanjay Gupta, helping you live a better life.
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24: Highs level off around 79 this afternoon. Under cloudy skies, winds out of the south, 8 to 15 miles per hour. Thunderstorms likely tonight. Lows dip down to about 52. Cloudy skies expected. Overcast skies tomorrow. Chance of rain showers. High temperatures reach up to 63. I'm weatherology meteorologist Laura Lockwood. Currently, it's 73 degrees.
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So again, whatever your plans are tonight, just keep an eye on the weather. Could get bumpy again. It sounds like it might be when we've already gone sleepy night-night. But we could have thunder waking us up again. Just FYI, Nash FM. 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

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Dive into Uncle Buck's Fish Bowl and Grill inside Bass Pro Shops in Altoona, where bowling goes overboard in the best way possible. 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

0: Well, you go to the Iowa State Fair on the second Thursday. Riley Green's going to be there. That has changed my mind. It's on Nash FM 97.3, Des Moines' new country leader. Hey, thanks for tuning in. I'll be sticking around till 7 tonight. All right, keeping you updated on what's happening for the drive home today. Hopefully not much, right? 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
23: Highs level off around 79 this afternoon. Under cloudy skies, winds out of the south, 8 to 15 miles per hour. Thunderstorms likely tonight. Lows dip down to about 52. Cloudy skies expected. Overcast skies tomorrow. Chance of rain showers. High temperatures reach up to 63. I'm weatherology meteorologist Laura Lockwood. Currently, it's 74 degrees.
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Coming up at 4:30, it's our Nash New Tune Afternoon Replay. Today it's from Dan and Shay. We'll get into that coming up shortly. 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

0: Well, she picked up a ton of awards at the ACMs last night. That's Ella Langley. The song is Be Her. It's on Nash FM 97.3, Des Moines' new country leader. Now, her song Choosin' Texas won Single of the Year and also Song of the Year, which was an award for the songwriters, and she was one of the songwriters as well on that. She also won Female Artist of the Year, and I mean, for her, the list goes on and on. It's Ella Langley, where pretty much everything she touches these days is turning to gold, and she is something special. So we have got this fantastic flyaway we want to tell you about. Post Malone and Jelly Roll, they're headed out for round two of their stadium tour. 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
26: 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Right now, traffic from the Mr. Electric Traffic Center.
0: Things are smooth for the afternoon commute so far. No accidents or delays. 235 is at normal speeds. I-35 from Des Moines to Ames is looking good right now.
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4: All right, time for the Nash New Tune Afternoon Replay, brought to you by Ohana Steakhouse. And this song from Dan and Shay was actually inspired by Ben Vaughn, the late president and CEO of Warner Nashville. Last night, when Lauren Elena was introducing Dan and Shay at the ACM Awards, she got choked up talking about the, you know, the reason for this song. 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

Dan and Shay, that is Say So, and it's our Nash new tune, Afternoon Replay, brought to you by Ohana Steakhouse, the greatest tasting show in town. Kim's got another Nash new tune coming your way tomorrow. Here's Bailey Zimmerman.

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0: 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We're keeping an eye on the weather tonight. We're talking about some stronger storms moving through a little bit later. Now, last night we had strong storms moving through as well. It's just one of those nights where a lot of rumbles out there. We may get that again tonight as well. 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I mean, it's something crazy to see. 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
3: 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There's a new producer on this record. Dan Huff produced it. He's iconic and one of my great friends now, and he crushed this record.
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26: Will dip down to about 52 tonight under cloudy skies with storms likely. Winds out of the south 10 to 15 miles per hour. Cloudy skies expected again tomorrow. Chance for showers. Daytime highs approaching 63. Mainly clear tomorrow night. Lows around 44. I'm weatherology meteorologist Laura Lockwood. Right now, 77.
10: 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Right now traffic from the Mr. Electric Traffic Center.
9: Well, as you're headed north through the west mixer, keep an eye out for some slow traffic. That's been a slow spot for several weeks now with the lane shift at Hickman. So keep an eye out in that area. 235, though, looks to be at normal speeds right now. So far, no accidents have been reported.
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Little after 5, Tim White, and I'll be around until 7 tonight from Brett Young. This is In Case You Didn't Know.

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0: So coming up in October, Tucker Wetmore making a stop at the Vibrant Music Hall. That is Brunette. It's on Nash FM 97.3, Des Moines' new country leader. Yes, we've got the humidity out there today. Man, can you feel it? Now, they're saying that a front's going to move through tonight. It'll make things stormy and then some cooler weather for the rest of the week. Or I should say some better weather, right? It's been pretty hot the last couple of days here. Now, we've been talking about this really cool flyaway featuring Post Malone and Jelly Roll. Now, you could win a chance to see them at the city of your choice, their stadium tour. So we've got the flights taken care of, the hotel, and the tickets. You just have to pick a city, pack your bag, and we'll take it from there. 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
1: 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Right now, traffic from the Mr. Electric Traffic Center.
0: We're seeing some slower traffic northbound through the West Mixer. Watch for delays in that area. 235, though, is at normal speeds, and so far, no accidents reported.
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Dive into Uncle Buck's Fish Bowl and Grill inside Bass Pro Shops in Altoona, where bowling goes overboard in the best way possible. We're talking 12 underwater-themed lanes, glowing sea creatures, and bowling balls shaped like octopuses and mermaids. 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

0: Vince and Mason wish you well. It's on Nash FM 97.3, Des Moines' new country leader. And well, tonight's one of those nights just to remain weather aware. If you're going to be out with the kids, maybe they've got ball practice or running errands or whatever you're doing. They're talking about the possibility of some strong storms rolling through the metro area here this evening. So just keep an eye out. All right. We'll keep you updated. Hey, my show on Nash FM is brought to you by Scorno's Pizza and Pasta, real Italian flavor. And we are getting ready. Tomorrow morning, we're doing something different, a special Ticket Tuesday. 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Normally, those come your way on Friday. 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
8: 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It starts with Danger Lindsay in the morning. 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
15: Lows dip down to about 52 tonight under cloudy skies with storms likely. Winds out of the south 10 to 15 miles per hour. Cloudy skies expected again tomorrow. Chance for showers. Daytime highs approaching 63. Mainly clear tomorrow night. Lows around 44. I'm weatherology meteorologist Laura Lockwood. Currently it's 79 degrees.
1: 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Right now, traffic from the Mr. Electric Traffic Center.
16: We're seeing some slower traffic northbound through the West Mixer. Watch for delays in that area. 235, though, is at normal speeds, and so far, no accidents reported.
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Tim White with you and Bailey Zimmerman. This is a song about his first pickup truck. 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

She was a big winner at the ACMs last night. That is Ella Langley with Choosing Texas. 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

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Dive into Uncle Buck's Fish Bowl and Grill inside Bass Pro Shops in Altoona, where bowling goes overboard in the best way possible. 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

0: Jason Aldean, Don't Tell on Me. It's on Nash FM 97.3, Des Moines' new country leader. Keep an eye to the skies tonight with a chance of storms moving in later. All right, could be another stormy night. It was a stormy night last night, right? We were dealing with all kinds of strong storms across Iowa. And in the middle of the night, we were awoken by thunder. It may be the same tonight, so be safe. 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
6: 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It starts with Danger Lindsay in the morning. 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
15: Lows dip down to about 52 tonight under cloudy skies with storms likely. Winds out of the south 10 to 15 miles per hour. Cloudy skies expected again tomorrow. Chance for showers. Daytime highs approaching 63. Mainly clear tomorrow night. Lows around 44. I'm weatherology meteorologist Laura Lockwood. Currently it's 79 degrees.
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